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1: Correction on that 1032. V. Henry, William Henry, 8730. HWH, 8730. Also, can you 88 the RO for that, please?
0: Heather.

0: 29. I 33, 1088. 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

0: We're gonna be Juno form.
1: Copy. South Theater's fine. 648 West broke. 911, I got that back. I'm gonna call that.

过一天。嗯。For all of that, 88. Yeah, Michigan, OL, David 610-469-139934, D 610-469-139934. Copy, can you tell me who it's hitting on? Kimberly Beth Desiree Days. Copy, thank you.

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0: 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It's not going to be the registered owner. Would you like me to send them through to you?
1: Could you send the 68-7, please?
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1: I'll be out at 4941 Shoshone for a follow-up on my 1012, if you want to put me back on the 1012.
0: 10. Do your forms be on an 8? On 12. 42. There was a broken phone break. Both units be tuned in the form.

0: on which address yet?
1: Wrong, talking with the 29 right now. That drives the vehicle. 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
1: 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Nine is refusing to give any information to the 1013s that were throwing the rocks and instruct the vehicle. I'll be 10-2.
0: Center.

0: Lincoln County, 1972 and quarters.
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0: R3.
2: It was a flashlight with a laser on accident, break. Both units are 2-0 form.
0: 40-30.

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0: LPD, they're going to get latent prints off of the vehicle tomorrow, and they will advise what they find.
1: 808, okay, so Lima PD has the vehicle towed, correct?
0: Right.

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0: Maine and Grand, Florida. 91 David, Queen Boy Sam. 91 David, Queen Boy Sam. 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
1: Okay,

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0: Yeah.

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1: 24 units.

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1: Ten three. 226, 229. Be advised, there's going to be no description of the 1024 that pulled up and dropped off the mail subject. Also, no description of the mail. Thinks he went to the graveyard to the east of her residence. Going to be back along lane.
0: 226, 10-3.

0: Do you copy that 10-9?
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0: 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I have an additional 10-9. Was at 3398. 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He can see their phone light.
1: 226, 10-3. 224
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0: 1968. Elizabeth and North Shore.
1: Yeah, you

North Pole, 1855 North Pole, near apartment 74. Reference disputes. It must be between 68 and 29. We'll be outside.

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1: They advise it's going to be near apartment 74, but they said it's going to be the first entrance coming off of Cole all the way to the back. Correction, first entrance off of Rob.
2: Copy.
0: 42, copy.
2: 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Hey there, I'm safe, verbal.
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1: 21-24.
0: I'll be out eastbound, cross area.
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0: Southbound 169, California 9, Tom Lincoln Tom 481, 9 TLT 481, California.
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1: Single three. Three, we're two verbal.
0: 12 first.

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0: Go ahead. Go ahead, Strike Area 1350 Bell Fountain, 1350 Bell Fountain, for 68, black male, red pants, and a gray jacket near the rear of the business. Your supervisor is acting suspicious. 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Touch him up.
1: P4 and route for me. Navy 3. I'll be 8-11.
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1: 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Caller advises across the street between a male and female. A verbal at this time for the past 15 minutes.
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0: 451, go ahead.
1: Northbound, the 153, Michigan, Henry Tom 3, 5, Nora. We're getting Henry Tom 3, 5, Nora, Michigan.

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I have you at the hospital with a mileage of 13.4 at 2356. 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
0: Battalion will be in Rapid Lakeland.
1: Copy the battalion in Rapid Lakeland, 0006.
2: 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Ladder 1932 is in route.
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0: You can show both units on the scene. Battalion off command.
1: Copy, Battalion 1819, 1831 on the scene. Battalion is in command, 0014.

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1: He's in the rail yard, unoccupied.
2: Okay.
1: I'll be two. 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
2: You can mark situation contained, both units will be in service returning, command is terminated.
1: Marking situation contained, both units in service returning, command terminated at 0032.

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0: 43 to the Comfort Inn to talk to the 10-9. The 10-29 is fine. She says the caller's 44.

0: 601.
1: I'll be at 3rd in Oakland with Ohio Temporary. Victor 741522. V 741522.
0: 10-3.

0: Toyota dealership whenever I wrote a car alarm going off somewhere.
1: And I'll buy the alarm from here a little bit.
2: Copy the Toyota dealership on Elida Road.
0: Yeah, just put me out on the 24 there. There's a car alarm going off.
1: Okay. Indiana trailer.
2: Okay.

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0: 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Indiana portion, and it does say Penske at the bottom.
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0: Edward Frank Adams, 6759. 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
1: Out of Oak Park, Michigan, on a 26 Chevy Equinox.

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0: on Ronnie Denson, have 2 1088 through our agency. 10-9 remained anonymous, said she was tracking his 10-7 there.

0: Dear Kansas, RP-219, Adam John Noor is not returning. 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
1: Okay, there's a Paul William Robert before it. Negative RV city.
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6: 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Comes back to the same 158 high A, four door in blue in color, Lewis Meyer 430-27.
1: 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Did you advise the RO of this 24? The same as OL?
6: Different.
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0: 10:33, 10:88 for Judith Lamb and Jason Lamb. 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

0: Excellent. Spenceville EMS building is requesting you to respond with their squad, responding with only two personnel at 11451 Spenceville Road outside of your jurisdiction. Reference to a lift assist. They're going to need additional manpower.
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0: Yes.
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0: Green to 90.
1: Claire, I was en route. 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
0: That's clear. Was the caller a passerby or are they still on location?
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0: 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The Pro and Fort Amanda, Pro and Fort Amanda, I'll be out with Sam, Henry, Union, Robert, Lincoln, David, Sam, S-H-U-R-L-D-S.
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0: 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I'll be out with John Mary Boy, 5625, JMB, 5625.
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1: 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Come on. Tucky, William 6, Lincoln 79, William 6, Lincoln 79, Michigan. 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
1: Northbound at 158. 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King, Union Zebra 2600.
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0: 706. We got a 31 at Zion Church Road and Dogleg Road. It's red Kia car versus deer. Deer is still in the field.
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0: 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Lincoln Boy Charles, 5904. Lincoln Boy Charles, 5904. Break.
1: Go ahead.
0: King Robert John, 4172. 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
1: 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Arthur Rogers said 12 to 24 to the rear. He's still supposed to be 77, the black male, white color shirt and cargo pants.

0: 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He's been trespassing that location October of 25.
1: That's clear.

0: 11-06 on the RP.
1: 11-06, go ahead.
0: Ohio, John Charles Young, 6900. John Charles Young, 6900. Break.
1: Go ahead.
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0: Copy, 13:06 is en route. Be advised, the female is again answering questions. No pre-existing medical conditions. This has never happened before. Female will be 26 years old.

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0: 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Robert John 4193, King Robert John 4193, lead North and Bulldog.
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0: Ready for a TIV vehicle that can be removed.
1: Go ahead.
0: Last name's Hardy. It's King Paul Paul 3122. King Paul Paul 3122 is released at GHQ.
1: 2:30, okay.

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0: 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Do you want 81? 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

0: 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Do you have a ETA on that? 21.
1: 10-36.
0: 10-3, all 43, till they're 36.
1: All right, thank you.
2: Allen County 224 is on location. We have a semi-verse SUV, and the fact all the occupants are out, the Schrader will have command upon arrival.
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0: Henry King William 8648. Henry King William 8648, Ohio.
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2: 3832652. 3832652, main trail.
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2: 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I'll be 10-2.
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1: Last unit I copied, 11:19 South Central, but I didn't copy what unit it is.
0: At 36, I'll be out here for 60.
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3: 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Delta's PD is on scene.
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3: you can disregard. 67, 61, both answers found at 847 West Wayne, 847 West Wayne, for 911 hang up. Right. I did make contact, 29th Extremely 44, saying that she was no longer Michelle, that Michelle has been dead for quite some time and that her identity has been stolen. She declined any help, so we can just check her welfare.
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0: Zresztą. Matthew will be affirmative on the 44. We're going to be 2. 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
1: 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That was John George Union, 6964, JGU, 6964.

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1: 1043 to Toledo with 110.29 starting mileage 0.0.

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The red cab. Clark advised the driver, who was pulled over to the side of the road and looked like he was hunched over, sleeping, or not alert.

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2: 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I'll be finishing up with the commercial on Lane.

0: T-23, call center 2 screen, just needs to 10-7 back.
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2: T-126, southbound, Henry Young Sam 5710, Henry Young Sam 5710.

0: my way through here. Trailer RP is going to be Edward 054460, Michigan. Edward 054460.
1: Never.
0: 230 from. 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

0: Robert Boyd, 676, 63. 6 is just taking a rest.
1: Thanks, go ahead.
2: Attention Central EMS, attention Central EMS. We have a medical emergency at 11451 Central Road. We have a 64-year-old gentleman who has fallen. They want him taken to the hospital this time. I have one. I need two more EMTs. Please report to the building.

Attention Smithville EMS, attention Smithville EMS. 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We have a 64-year-old male who is fallen. They want him taken to the hospital this time. I have one. I need two more EMTs. Please report to the building. Thank you.

Attention Simpsonville EMS, attention Simpsonville EMS. 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We have a 64-year-old male who has fallen. 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
0: 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Sam Victor Zebra 7739.
1: Okay, nothing to file for a green 2013 brim trailer.

0: 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I have nothing further other than they're intubating the patient.
1: That's clear. This is the endoscopy center, correct?
0: Affirmative.
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0: 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I want to take this field.
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0: 1043 to 2605 Elmview, 2605 Elmview for 1069 on the 1029 and the 1013 is at that location. Break. Ten nines are set to 1013s are not at school again.
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1: 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Was it George William Queen, 7942, GWQ, 7942?
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1: What is that?
0: 10 minutes on scene 10.
1: Copy, 10. Can you do a page back for 2, please? What are you transporting to the hospital for?
0: Copy, call back for 2, transporting soon.
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0: Medic 11, Shawnee Base.
1: Medic 11.
0: Medic 11 will be transporting one to St. Rita's running emergent. Car 2 is going to be left at the endoscopy center.
1: Copy, and I have St. Rita's emergent. Car 2 left at the center, 927.
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1: 35, if you can respond out to Aqua Nails at 2133 Elida Road, 2133 Elida Road, you're going to be speaking with the owner in reference to a 20 to the building.
4: 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B2 forms on original.
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1: 920.

for Warren. I had to at the hospital at 9:32 with a mileage of 11.7. It's 9:32, 11.7.

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0: 35. 35. 29, requesting a 30. Advises her face is numb, she can't feel it.
1: As a result of the accident?
0: Offer, passenger.
1: Still 30.

0: 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So the vehicle that wrecked into the building there, passengers claiming dumbness in her face.
1: Central.
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0: 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John Henry John, 6893, JHJ, 6893.
1: Ethan Ralph. Dispatch, medic one's in route. Our CAD's not working.
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0: 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Where's the 29 supposed to be coming from? I'll go check the address. You should get them back.
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1: Okay.
0: 226 to 251. Good. I was just flagged down by a 1029. She advised that they did get the 1016s.
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0: Go ahead.
1: They have Mac down here at the house. 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
2: 10-3, I'm just down the road here.
3: Fifty-two-year-old female, difficulty breathing. She believes she has the swine flu.
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0: 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She got both of them back in, both units will be 10-2.
1: Okay. 225, 226.
2: 226.
3: 225.
1: 12510 Landick Road. Property owner is 1043 to that location. Requesting a walkthrough break. And as it should be vacant, being advised there's going to be 1073s to the building.
2: 225,
4: 10-3, and 1043.
1: 226,
4: 1043. American 2, 1062. American 2. Be on Hartzler, Adelaida with John Boy George, 1481, JBG 1481.
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0: 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Deacon 41, I'm not too far ahead of 26. Still closer.
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1: 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I'm in a 500 block of West Caracol.
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1: S-35.
0: I'll be out at 130 Grove Avenue for 60 from 77.
1: S-35, I have background. I need you to repeat.
0: I'll be out at 130 Grove Avenue for 60, and I'm 77.

0: 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Correction, 1025.
1: Perfect. 225, same traffic. 1041.
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1: You're
0: 26. 1024 is off the roadway. I'll be back 10-2.
1: 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Thanks to you guys.
0: 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Parking ticket.

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0: High rate of speed, that's traveling westbound Latham, John, X-ray, standby. The plate was going to be John, X-ray, Edward, 2180, last seen around Latham and Cornell. Almost hit me as I was getting out of my vehicle.
1: Player 35.
0: I'm in round 4.

0: 35 is probably going to come out by McDonald's. 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
0: Clear, thank you.

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1: Units will be to FTL for now.
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1: 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You have a 70 report, 613 East 5th, 613 East 5th, signal 7 to DO for further.

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Rescue, dispatch to rescue. Seeking response to Jameson and Spring. Jameson and Spring. We have an individual who just had some sort of line fall on his car. 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
0: 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I'll be on the west side of Merchants Building coming in from that side looking.
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0: 5 for our car rentals out of Columbus on a black 2016 Nissan 4-door.
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3: Sixty-eight. 22 just occurred at Shawneeville Fountain. Shawneeville Fountain. Suspect 24 is going to be a blue Dodge pickup truck with a flatbed trailer. Got on the I-75 southbound. 71 did not get a 99. Apparently, it took out a fire hydrant.
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0: 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Having trouble maintaining wings.
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0: Perfect. You can disregard the fire alarm. Spencer LTD on the occasion saying it was accidental.
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1: 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You may meet with Courtney Sherrill, 33 some press.
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3: We'll be at the 166 northbound. It's going to be a hot temporary unknown at this time. It's a dark gray silver BMW.
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If you can respond to 402 Runyon, 402 Runyon, 85-year-old male, unconscious but breathing. Son just found him. 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
0: Okay.
2: Only 1148, nothing on file for the 2026 Jeep Wrangler. Mm-hmm.

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1: John, Sam, Nora, 8195, JSN, 8195. We'll be in the 4600 block of Ada Road.

0: middle of the road. 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
2: 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Are you 10-2?
3: Yeah, it's 10-6 for me.

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1: 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Okay.

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0: Is there any units out west in the area of Collett North?
1: 35.
0: Begin last check heading westbound on North Shore, heading towards the cemetery. It's going to be a green mini bike. Subject just wrecked in the middle of Collett North Shore. Got back up. Now he's back on North Shore, heading towards Willow.
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4: Clear, 10-2.
5: Northwest 1135 Northwest. Runaway's going to be a Ryland Wilson. White male, approximately 5 foot, 130 pounds, blue jeans and black t-shirt. I believe she said he was last seen heading southbound on foot. You'll be meeting with an Ann Rice at that location.
4: That's clear to go.
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0: 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Is Paul Paul Young 81 PPY 81.
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1: I checked from the 127 up to the 131, just 9 of 52.
0: Okay. Your 99 comes back to Johnny Smith, 719 North Union Street, on a 23. I don't know what those make it.

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0: 19 in route. 29 will meet you at the scene. 24, I'm in route.
1: 24. Looks like it's going to be a sound X break.
2: Go ahead.
1: I entered it on, Tara, if you could check status.
2: Okay.
1: Twenty-two's in route. Meet you at the scene.
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0: Looking into the speed, 567 Cortland, 567 Cortland. 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

0: course, Major.
1: There's no vehicles or any Ohio Logistics vehicles anywhere in this intersection. I went down on just 99 also. There's nothing there either.
0: Okay.
1: Who was it that called that in?
2: Sheriff.
0: It was called over by the county.
1: Well, I'll clear myself if they call back. I'll be back around. Or at the news, well.

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0: handbrake to the tractor. It's going to be Ohio.
1: Go ahead.
0: Paul John John 4730. Paul John John 4730. Handbrake to the Ohio driver.
1: Go ahead.
0: 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Sam William 319308, Ohio.

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0: 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Can you repeat?
1: 35, you can mark one break. She's requesting an ambulance.
0: Yeah. Clear, do you need units to continue code?
1: Negative, airway to 90.
0: All units to R77 come back and down code 1.

0: 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This can be a reference to a subject who fought with officers.
1: Dispatch Medic 1, going to take that call.
0: Thank you for it.

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1: 1403. Oh. 1403.

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0: 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I'm 10-2 from my third 1070 with case report, B 10-2.
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0: 198. 1072 in the area, 703 North Washington Street. It's going to be a white male, tan pants, white shirt. Believed to be a solicitor on a scooter. Last seen going eastbound on 7th.
1: Yeah, 343.
0: 198, same traffic.

0: One.
1: The 1024 has been moved to the AEP substation at 5849 North Defiance Trail. While awaiting the 1064, the occupants went with one in the 1029 taxi cab.
2: Okay. 253 is 10, 243 back 10.
0: Traffic. 198, I'm in the area.

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2: Okay.

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0: 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Odima, 4051 Odima for 1084. Abandoned, no callback number.
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2: Northbound, it's going to be with a white truck and an empty car hauler on the back. Plate's going to be obstructed a little, all advice.
3: Okay.
2: 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Edward 767163, Michigan trailer, I believe. 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
4: 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Robert Charles 17388, Michigan Portion.

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0: Yes, sir.
2: Egan 1041, break. 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
1: 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Servers are down. We're not able to access.

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0: Well, Finley, I'll be out here.
1: Finley, 1223.
2: 35 of the 131.
1: Report of a wreck op southbound from the 145. There's no post 32 units in the area. Caller stating a white SUV tried to run her off the roadway. I do have an RP of David Sam Young, 434, DYS 434, Michigan. The vehicle is directly in front of her.

0: 1223, there's two cars between them. The white SUV will be in front of a yellow Corvette.
1: Okay.
2: Okay. 1921.
3: 71 is in service returning.
2: In service returning.
0: Contact was made between the vehicles.
1: Okay. Still driving recklessly.
0: Right. Speeding, speeds of 80 plus.
4: Fifteen oh four.
2: 125. 15-0.
0: Losing sight of 6.

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1: Southbound 162 with Michigan, Edward Union David 1917, EUD 1917, Michigan.
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1: 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We can give her a 10 and ask what she's driving.
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0: 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Okay. 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
0: Sorry.

0: R5, are you able to respond on a call with 89?
1: Hey, Vern.
0: Claire, it'll be in Rufus Station, but it's going to be at Dana and Bell Fountain. Dana and Bell Fountain is going to be a younger black female, 13, wearing blue shirt and braids. I believe it's going to be the same one we deal with. She lives in that area down the street from Happy Days, 89 to wherever. If it's the same one, she's either got 44 issues or issues at home. She'll probably cause problems when we get there.
1: Yeah, okay.
0: Army's is going to be your no preference, 64.
1: Copy, thank you.
0: 52.
1: 52.
0: Dad's name is also going to be Gregory Gross, Sr.
1: Copy.
0: Good.
2: Cervante Johnson.
0: Negative 88.
2: Copy. Break. Can you change this to a 42? I'll be to form 2.
0: Copy. 42 is he. Runaway also.

0: Good.
1: Are you on another?
0: If you want to start that way, last time I dealt with it, we had a fighter.
1: Copy. 42. Good. I'll be in route to that 13.
2: Copy.

0: 12:23.
1: North at the 131. Sam, Virginia, Sam Union Young, 4354. Sam Union Young, 4354, Virginia.
0: 12:23.

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1: Okay.

0: 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Respond 108 East High, 108 East High, apartment 505-505. Just to make contact with Elisa Lee, was called in by APA. They stated that she's getting evicted at the end of the month break.
1: No.
0: Her neighbor, Christy Felt, is going to be waiting for you to let you in the building, just in case you're unable to. They stated that she has been making comments about how she hopes that she doesn't wake up at night or in the morning. She's been mixing alcohol with drugs.

0: 1223.
1: Me, Stuart and Losher with King John Young 4004. King John Young 4004.
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2: Did you advise this 29 is on parole?

0: 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Twenty-nine denied having any suicidal thoughts. Will be 2-4.
1: 69.

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1: 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We'll both be 23 post 3-2.
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0: Associated responsible on the towers, 790 South Main, 790 South Main. We have a signal for naked male on the sixth floor running around. We're a white male. He's approximately 6 foot five.
1: Harvard, copy, word route.
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0: Ten 13 from Apollo here for that ride along form.
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0: 16:33.

Engine 1, dispatch Engine 1. Respond to the area of McDonald and Lane for a possible open burn. Caller stated it was an abandoned house. She doesn't know an exact address.

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1: Engine one, guys.
0: /325 North McDonald. Does you have anything further information from a caller or anything?
1: The caller who saw it was, she lives at 409 West Lane, 409 West Lane.
0: Copy that. Looks like she's coming over here. Thank you.
1: Copy.

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2: 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Archery approaching.
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0: Yeah. Okay.

0: 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So did you invite John Faye?
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0: 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You'll see command 8.
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0: Got it.

0: 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He's trespassed from 49 North Lane.
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0: Can you make a separate DFS for 71 at this address? Right. And can I get that DFS?
1: Everyone's gonna.

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0: 10-9 to 612 Williams, want to speak to a deputy reference to 1022 report.
1: Sitting through is 231 handling that.
0: 231 already did the 1054. She called back after he went 10-1.
1: Yeah.

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1: Got it.
0: R2 with forms, break. 860 is clear.
1: Unless it's for an emergency 55, we have other calls for.
0: We'll give you a 7.
2: A9R3.
0: Right.
2: I end up looking at 68 and another 29, that's all happened.
0: Did you get the info?
2: No problem.
0: Copy, thank you.

0: How you doing?
1: Okay.
0: 2-4-3.
1: Claire, I'm going to need you to handle 303 South Cole, 303 South Cole. It's going to be a return runaway. It's going to be the North Middle School call that's holding.
0: Copy now.
1: Are you 2?

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2: 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Nine 1223 counties request we handle a 31 Ada Napoleon, two vehicles, silver sedan, blue SUV, fire an EMS barn route.
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1: Copy, I'll show you in route 135, holler for an assault report. There is a language barrier. I believe it was between 213s.
2: Allen County, 5056.
3: 5056.
2: Can you dispatch back for a medic unit to this location?
3: Okay.
2: I'm saying you need the other squad.
4: Southbound, south of State Route 12. 312-60 Charles, Nebraska, trailer 312-60 Charles, Nebraska.

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1: Correction. 13-6 and 13-4 are both going to be a ground. Similarly.
0: Clear 13-6, 13-04, have you in route?
2: Allen County. Any more command. You can go ahead and cancel that.
0: 13-06, 13-04, do you copy?
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0: 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Got a guy in the red pickup.
1: $190, $198. $190. $198.
2: 1084, Matt, back to 227 Climb, lot 64. It's called over by Vanmore County. Sounds like a pocket dial.
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1: Have drivers from each vehicle being transported to LMH, minor injuries, break for our feet.
0: Go ahead.
1: King Ocean Victor 5238. King Ocean Victor 5238. Nick Bill will roll back for that. Break for the second RP. King King Adam 3222. King King Adam 3222. Also, the next available roll back for that as well.
0: Okay.

American too. You have a unit head towards Diller in Elida. There's a SUV appears to be stalled on the westbound lane of travel on the east side of the intersection.

0: answers.
1: Okay.
2: I need for both units to respond to 1210 West Spring, 1210 West Spring. This can be in reference to a signal for flight 9 by the name of Patricia causing problems.
1: 42 copy.

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1: Clear, 52, you can disregard.
0: You copy him too.
1: 17. Fifty-oh-six
2: en route to Memorial, beginning mile zero.
1: Clear heavy route to Memorial, 1741.
3: Both units checked 100 block of West Kitty, 100 block of West Kitty. For two pits, begin aggressive. My caller was calling from 122. She was advising they were chasing people in the alleyway directly next door. She believes they belong to a red house. There's got a red car and a silver van in the park in the driveway, a couple houses down from her.
0: And I copy them in the area. Copy in route.

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1: Robert Henry 918228. Robert Henry 918228. 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Tom Henry 303357. Tom Henry 303357.
2: Okay.
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0: 3. Kenny's will be en route for the 2012 Chevy, ETA 25 minutes. Abel's will be en route for the blue station wagon, ETA 20 to 25 minutes.
1: Okay.
2: Contact ODOT, we'll need a stop sign replaced, right?
0: Good.
2: Primary south sign directing northbound traffic on Napoleon Road at the intersection.
0: Okay.

0: ODOT contacted, they will be sending somebody out with a temporary stop sign, ETA of ODOT, 30 minutes to 2 hours.
1: Have a 1083 there in Ada. It's going to be a order 1029 walking northbound on there. Getting around with like loving check on trying to make sure everything's okay.
0: Yeah, we both need to be 1043.
1: 1728.

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0: Got it. 42. Got it. You start me a 30 for that 63-year-old female. She's extremely disoriented, doesn't know where she's at.

0: Medic 2 dispatch, Medic 2 respond, 1210 West Spring, 1210 West Spring for a 63-year-old female. PD's out with her, she's intoxicated and has a change of mental status.
1: I was still en route to Chevy, break. 89 went FTL, I'll be 2-0 for him.
0: Copy, 89. You're clear now.
1: Thank you.
0: I don't know if you're good.

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0: 花清泉才能。
1: Good.
0: Hello, 1024 southbound from the 138 on I-75. Send me a white trailer semi with a million cab. Tell you.

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0: 71 through.
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2: No, I think so. Can you contact ODOT again, try to get a better ETA break?
1: Go ahead.
2: There is a secondary stop sign here. I have the primary one propped up right against the corner here. I don't know if that's going to be good enough for them if they want to stand by. Let them know where they want to get out.
1: Okay.
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0: 3, only southbound runway 3, check all tanks for repeats.
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0: 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I got a 29 laying on the ground.
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1: 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Believe they are also shooting an air rifle.
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1: John, Tom King, 4135, GTK, 4135, break per second. H YW 6590, just had about the call, please.

0: 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Both units be 2-0-4.
1: Thank you.
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0: 1923.

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1: Good.
0: 198. Have a 1084 mapping to 708 West 5th Street. Open line, nothing heard. Unable to make contact with anyone.
1: Another.
0: 198-1043. 198-41,
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0: Copies.

0: Yeah, I'm too.
1: Thank you, Gregor.
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0: 52.
2: 52, 10 to 17, 1213 Melrose, 1213 Melrose, 10 to 17, third garage.
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2: 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Is 3860?
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2: Five, 556, 55, 4.

Dispatch on the fire, dispatch on the fire, fire alarm, 517 South Main, 517 South Main, it's going to be the Alvis house, showing room 54, motion, didn't say smoke detector or not.

0: Fire, dispatch, line of fire, residential fire alarm, 517 South Main, 517 South Main, I'll be the Mary Alice house, room 54.
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1: Copy, thank you.
2: Ten four three to 207 Swiss Circle. 10-9's alarm on his 1024 has gone off. He would just like the area checked. He did not see anyone outside.
1: 1043.
2: He would like to speak to an officer when you're in the area.
1: Yeah.
2: 1953.

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